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Thursday, that can only mean one thing, tomorrow is Friday. And what a Friday it'll be, because it's the first Friday of the month, and we sure do enjoy celebrating those around here. 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

0: 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After our little Kelloland Storm Center update, we're getting back to Alex Warren. And if you're a big fan of Alex Warren, he's coming to Omaha on the 19th, just a couple weeks away at the CHI Health Center. And we got that on our concerts page. So if you go to Q1019FM.com or open up our mobile app, Q1019 Sioux Falls, you can find it right at the top of the page and get your tickets for his Little Orphan Alex tour. You can also find some local events in there as well. This month on the 30th at the Denny Weird Al Yankovic and Puddles Pity Party. Next month, the Lally Cooler at the Birdcage presented by Market Beat. And then we got Andy Grammer at the Corn Palace Festival in August. That's all on our concerts page for you. I'm Ethan Jones. 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
2: Yeah.
1: And I'm trying to get a hold of you because you are our grand prize winner of $1,000 for our What Is It, Where Is It game.
2: No way.
1: Absolutely, that Chris. Is
2: awesome. I can't scream. I'm at work.
1: Yeah, you are our grand prize winner of $1,000. You identified week two, the observation tower in Brandon.
2: Yes.
1: So you are week two winner, and yeah, now you're our grand prize winner of $1,000.
2: Thank you so much. That's amazing. Oh my goodness.
1: What are you going to do with all this money, Chris?
2: I'm going to spend it on a trip.
1: Oh, that's the best thing to do with free money, right?
2: Yep, that's right.
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4: 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No matter the forecast, there's always a happy hour at the happiest bar in town.
5: Q1019, Sioux Falls weather.
6: Scattered showers and a couple of thunderstorms as we head into the night. A few of those storms may be strong to severe with a low of 61 and a southeast wind at 10 to 15 miles per hour. A few more thunderstorms are possible on Friday, especially later in the day. Again, some of those could pack a punch. Beyond that, we have a high of 85. Then a breezy, hot day on Saturday, mostly sunny with a high around 90. From the Storm Center at KelvoWind TV, I'm meteorologist Adam Root.

1019 with Alex Warren. 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

0: One Republic, MGK, and Wiz Khalifa from just before. Those guys are going to be together at Mystic Lake Amphitheater on the 22nd of this month. 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Tons of concerts in there. Some that we'll be winning you tickets for come real soon. And one way that you could possibly win those tickets is through our VIP text club. That way, you don't got to sit and listen to the radio all day to catch a giveaway at the right time. Though we would be flattered if you did, we know that's not practical. So text Q1019 to 605-336-1019. And that's it. Congratulations. You're now a member of our VIP text club where the keyword giveaways will come to you. 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I'm Ethan Jones, back with Morgan Wallen and Tate McRae next on Q1019.
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2: Yeah.
1: And I'm trying to get a hold of you because you are our grand prize winner of $1,000 for our What Is It, Where Is It game.
2: No way.
1: Absolutely, that Chris. Is
2: awesome. I can't scream. I'm at work.
1: Yeah, you are our grand prize winner of $1,000. You identified week two, the observation tower in Brandon.
2: Yes.
1: So you are week two winner, and yeah, now you're our grand prize winner of $1,000.
2: Thank you so much. That's amazing. Oh my goodness.
1: What are you going to do with all this money, Chris?
2: I'm going to spend it on a trip.
1: Oh, that's the best thing to do with free money, right?
2: Yep, that's right.
1: Oh, Chris, what station makes you $1,000 richer?
2: 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Thank you.
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10: Partly cloudy with some scattered showers and a couple of thunderstorms not out of the question. A few of those storms may be strong to severe as we head into the first part of the night. We'll have a low of 61 and a southeast wind at 10 to 15 miles per hour. A few more thunderstorms on Friday, otherwise partly cloudy and 85 with a breezy west wind. Then mostly sunny and hot on Saturday, breezy as well with a high around 90. From the storm center, I'm meteorologist Adam Rutt.

9. Back to it with more music and more variety. Here's Dominic Fike with Baby Doll. AJR up next. And if we can squeeze it in before the top of the 9 o'clock hour, we'll get a little bit of Nelly and Florida Georgia Line.

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5: Q1019, Sioux Falls weather.
6: Scattered showers and a couple of thunderstorms as we head into the night. A few of those storms may be strong to severe with a low of 61 and a southeast wind at 10 to 15 miles per hour. A few more thunderstorms are possible on Friday, especially later in the day. Again, some of those could pack a punch. Beyond that, we have a high of 85. Then a breezy, hot day on Saturday, mostly sunny with a high around 90. From the Storm Center at Kelvo Wind TV, I'm meteorologist Adam Root.

0: 1019 with Tame Impala. Tomorrow night, I'm not here, but in my place at this time, you get to enjoy Chris Cruz's Throwback 2K and all the hits from the 2000s. Last month, he started doing themed shows, and that appears to be a continuing trend. So tomorrow, enjoy the voices of Pride. It is June. It is Pride Month now. Next weekend, the theme is Oops, I Played It Again. Not entirely sure what that means just yet, unless he's playing songs twice all night. Third weekend in June, Big Dad Energy. I think that's pretty straightforward. And our final week in June is Get Out and Touch Grass, a whole night of summer hits. This Saturday, DJ Sticky Boots and Sunday Night Slow Jams with DJ R-Dub, just like you've always had them. I'm Ethan Jones, Zara Larson, bringing it back with Midnight Sun next on Q101.9.
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2: Yeah.
1: And I'm trying to get a hold of you because you are our grand prize winner of $1,000 for our What Is It, Where Is It game.
2: No way.
1: Absolutely, that Chris. Is
2: awesome. I can't scream, I'm at work.
1: Yeah, you are our grand prize winner of $1,000. You identified week two, the observation tower in Brandon.
2: Yes.
1: So you are week two winner, and yeah, now you're our grand prize winner of $1,000.
2: Thank you so much. That's amazing. 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
1: What are you going to do with all this money, Chris?
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6: Q101.9, Sioux Falls weather.
7: Partly cloudy skies will carry us into the day on Friday, where we could see a few more thunderstorms that may pack an extra punch. Beyond that, we have a high of 85 with a west wind at 10 to 15 miles per hour. Breezy, mostly sunny and hot on Saturday with a high of 90, south winds at 15 to 25 miles per hour. Then increasing cloudiness on Sunday with a chance for some afternoon and evening thunderstorms. From the Storm Center at Kelvin-Williams TV, I'm meteorologist Adam Root.

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Have you met Pork Chop yet? He's our pet of the week, a one-year-old terrier mix. He's sitting at the Sioux Falls Humane Society right now waiting to be adopted. 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They took a real cute picture of him. You can learn a little bit more about him there and consider making your home his home.

0: Q1019 with Bella K. I love it. I love it. I love it. I'm loving the weather. The warmth, particularly. I don't mind thunderstorms one bit, but I don't like rain in the forecast every day for 2 weeks straight. Weather's been so unpredictable this week. I can't even tell if it's going to rain today until it's the end of the day and it didn't rain. Not to say it hasn't rained in places, but we also don't get to know what places do get rain until it's rained there. That makes it so hard to plan a day for Wild Water West. But that's why we're offering you a 4-pack of passes so you can pick any evening you want and go for free. Just text WILD, W-I-L-D, to 605-336-1019, and that'll put you in the running. 4 passes to go to Wild Water West for free any night of the week that works best for you. I'm Ethan Jones. I'll see you this weekend. Olivia Dean up next on Q1019.
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1: And I'm trying to get a hold of you because you are our grand prize winner of $1,000 for our What Is It, Where Is It game.
2: No way.
1: Absolutely, that Chris. Is
2: awesome. I can't scream, I'm at work.
1: Yeah, you are our grand prize winner of $1,000. You identified week 2, the observation tower in Brandon.
2: Yes.
1: So you are week 2 winner, and yeah, now you're our grand prize winner of $1,000.
2: Thank you so much. That's amazing. Oh my goodness.
1: What are you going to do with all this money, Chris?
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1: Oh, that's the best thing to do with free money, right?
2: Yep, that's right.
1: Oh, Chris, what station makes you $1,000 richer?
2: 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Thank you.
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7: Partly cloudy skies will carry us into the day on Friday, where we could see a few more thunderstorms that may pack an extra punch. Beyond that, we have a high of 85 with a west wind at 10 to 15 miles per hour. Breezy, mostly sunny and hot on Saturday with a high of 90, south winds at 15 to 25 miles per hour. Then increasing cloudiness on Sunday with a chance for some afternoon and evening thunderstorms. From the Storm Center at Kelvo William TV, I'm meteorologist Adam Root.

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time I tried to the top, I've been out of shape, taking out the box, I'm an astronaut. 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
1: But I thought the old lady dropped it into the ocean in the air.
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4: Partly cloudy skies will carry us into the day on Friday, where we could see a few more thunderstorms and may pack an extra punch. Beyond that, we have a high of 85 with a west wind at 10 to 15 miles per hour. Breezy, mostly sunny and hot on Saturday with a high of 90, south winds at 15 to 25 miles per hour. Then increasing cloudiness on Sunday with a chance for some afternoon and evening thunderstorms. From the Storm Center at Togo William TV, I'm meteorologist Adam Root.

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5: Partly cloudy skies will carry us into the day on Friday, where we could see a few more thunderstorms that may pack an extra punch. Beyond that, we have a high of 85 with a west wind at 10 to 15 miles per hour. Breezy, mostly sunny and hot on Saturday with a high of 90, south winds at 15 to 25 miles per hour. Then increasing cloudiness on Sunday with a chance for some afternoon and evening thunderstorms. From the Storm Center at KelvinWilliam TV, I'm meteorologist Adam Root.

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5: Partly cloudy skies will carry us into the day on Friday, where we could see a few more thunderstorms that may pack an extra punch. Beyond that, we have a high of 85 with a west wind at 10 to 15 miles per hour. Breezy, mostly sunny and hot on Saturday with a high of 90, south winds at 15 to 25 miles per hour. And an increasing cloudiness on Sunday with a chance for some afternoon and evening thunderstorms. From the Storm Center at Kelvin-Williams TV, I'm meteorologist Adam Ruett.

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6: Partly cloudy skies will carry us into the day on Friday, where we could see a few more thunderstorms that may pack an extra punch. Beyond that, we have a high of 85 with a west wind at 10 to 15 miles per hour. Breezy, mostly sunny and hot on Saturday with a high of 90, south winds at 15 to 25 miles per hour. An increasing cloudiness on Sunday with a chance for some afternoon and evening thunderstorms. From the Storm Center at Kelvo Way and TV, I'm meteorologist Adam Root.

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3: Partly cloudy skies will carry us into the day on Friday, where we could see a few more thunderstorms that may pack an extra punch. Beyond that, we have a high of 85 with a west wind at 10 to 15 miles per hour. Breezy, mostly sunny and hot on Saturday with a high of 90, south winds at 15 to 25 miles per hour. Then increasing cloudiness on Sunday with a chance for some afternoon and evening thunderstorms. From the Storm Center at Kelvin TV, I'm meteorologist Adam Root.

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0: Q101.9, Sioux Falls weather.
9: Scattered rain to the west and southwest of Sioux Falls this morning. Otherwise, partly sunny this afternoon. High temperature 85 with a west wind 5 to 10. Forecast low tonight, 58, partly cloudy. Plenty warm tomorrow, high close to 90 in the afternoon. And we'll be back in the mid-80s on Sunday. Chance of rain late. From the Storm Center at Kettleland TV, I'm meteorologist Brian Karstens.

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1: 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Things will clear up today. High in the mid-80s. Warmer for tomorrow.
0: Q101.9. Sioux Falls weather.
2: Scattered rain southwest of Sioux Falls primarily this morning. Otherwise, our high today, 85, with a west wind at 5 to 10 miles per hour. For tonight, low temperature at 58, mainly clear. Tomorrow, plenty of warmth around. Our high close to 90, east wind at 10 to 20. We'll finish up the weekend Sunday, high 86. From the Storm Center at Gelderland TV, I'm Brian Karstens.
3: From the Keller.com News Center, I'm Tom Rooney. Community members are rallying around the owner of Pins Bowling Alley in Del Rapids, which was destroyed by fire yesterday. The local Dairy Queen is collecting donations for the Pins Employee Relief Fund and matching donations up to $2,500. The cause of the fire is still under investigation. Residents have concerns, but the Gerritsen City Council is moving ahead with a request to expand a chemical fertilizer plant. Nature's Alpine Solutions is located near Highway 11 on the city's west side, just two blocks from Gerritsen High School. The company says it needs to expand its warehouse to continue operating the plant. And an act of courage on a Rapid City school bus. Jalen Rood was on the bus when a passenger suddenly attacked the driver. Rood stopped the assault and removed the passenger from the bus. The city council celebrated his act of courage at their meeting this week. From the Keller.com News Center, I'm Tom Rooney.
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0: Q 101.9. That's the new one from Taylor Swift, who has even a newer song coming out. I haven't even heard it yet. It just dropped at midnight. I knew it. I knew you. It's from the Toy Story 5 soundtrack. I can't wait to give it a listen. All right, happy Friday. Let's get into our weekend weather, shall we?
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2: Scattered rain to the west and southwest of Sioux Falls this morning. Otherwise, partly sunny this afternoon. High temperature 85 with a west wind 5 to 10. Forecast low tonight, 58, partly cloudy. Plenty warm tomorrow, high close to 90 in the afternoon. And we'll be back in the mid-80s on Sunday. Chance of rain late. From the Storm Center at Kettleland TV, I'm meteorologist Brian Karstens.
3: From the Kettle.com News Center, I'm Tom Rooney. The complexion of the runoff election for Sioux Falls mayor just took a big turn. Christine Erickson and Jamie Smith face each other in 3 weeks. Candidates Greg Jamison and Joe Batchelor finished third and fourth. They announced their support for Smith yesterday. There will be a major changing of the guard in the South Dakota legislature in January. Unofficial results show 16 incumbents were defeated in Tuesday's primary, compared to 14 in 2024. The majority of those who lost this year were newcomers who ousted incumbents 2 years ago. And absentee voting for the GOP governor's runoff election starts a week from today. The ballots will be mailed by county auditors, and the Secretary of State's office says those who requested absentee ballots for the primary won't need to submit a new application. The election is set for July 28th. From the Kettle.com News Center, I'm Tom Rooney.
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0: Q 101.9. That's Pink. I'm Ryan Kelly. Want to say thank you for listening. Skies will clear this afternoon. High the mid 80s, 90 plus tomorrow. 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

Q1019, I wish you the best when it comes to your next flight. So many things can go wrong. Delays, cancellations, baggage issues. That being said, these are the most favorited airlines. Southwest rounds out the top three. United, Delta, number one.

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1: We did it. Happy Friday. Temps are going to be in the mid-80s, but time to check in with Brian Carstens because he says things are going to get hot tomorrow.
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2: Scattered rain southwest of Sioux Falls primarily this morning. Otherwise, our high today, 85, with a west wind at 5 to 10 miles per hour. For tonight, low temperature at 58, mainly clear. Tomorrow, plenty of warmth around. Our high close to 90, east wind at 10 to 20. We'll finish up the weekend Sunday, high 86. From the Storm Center at Keveland TV, I'm Brian Carstens.
3: From the Kella.com News Center, I'm Tom Rooney. Community members are rallying around the owner of Pins Bowling Alley in Del Rapids, which was destroyed by fire yesterday. The local Dairy Queen is collecting donations for the Pins Employee Relief Fund and matching donations up to $2,500. There were no injuries and no one was inside the building. The cause of the blaze is under investigation. An unusual crime of the week in Sioux Falls. Police say a suspect used a power saw to cut a hole in the roof of a business near 41st and Holly on May 30th. The thief dropped down into the building and stole money from the cash register. If you have any information, call Crime Stoppers. And an act of courage on a Rapid City school bus. Jalen Rood was on the bus when a passenger suddenly attacked the driver. Rood stopped the assault and removed that passenger from the bus. The city council celebrated his act of courage at their meeting this week. From the Kella.com News Center, I'm Tom Rooney.
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Q1019. Pepsi is launching a new night version of their soda. Night version is going to have extra caffeine to keep you up late at night. Happy Friday. Skies are going to clear this afternoon, 85. Here's Ella Langley with Choosing Texas.

0: Q 101.9, Sienna Spyro, Die on This Hill. Tomorrow, whether it's one of the pools, going to the lake, Wild Water West, or maybe even just a pool in the yard, that's where I'm going to want to be. It's going to be warm. We're looking at temps in the 90s.
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2: Scattered rain to the west and southwest of Sioux Falls this morning. Otherwise, partly sunny this afternoon. High temperature 85 with a west wind 5 to 10. Forecast low tonight, 58, partly cloudy. Plenty warm tomorrow, high close to 90 in the afternoon. And we'll be back in the mid-80s on Sunday. Chance of rain late. From the Storm Center at Kettleland TV, I'm meteorologist Brian Karstens.
3: From the Keller.com News Center, I'm Tom Rooney. Community members are rallying around the owner of Pins Bowling Alley in Del Rapids, which was destroyed by fire yesterday. The local Dairy Queen is collecting donations for the Pins Employee Relief Fund and matching donations up to $2,500. The cause of the fire is still under investigation. Residents have concerns, but the Garrettson City Council is moving ahead with a request to expand a chemical fertilizer plant. Nature's Alpine Solutions is located near Highway 11 on the city's west side, just two blocks from Garrettson High School. The company says it needs to expand its warehouse to continue operating the plant. And an act of courage on a Rapid City school bus. Jalen Rood was on the bus when a passenger suddenly attacked the driver. Rood stopped the assault and removed the passenger from the bus. The city council celebrated his act of courage at their meeting this week. From the Keller.com News Center, I'm Tom Rooney.
4: 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Cute.

1019, what is it? Where is it? Loved playing with you. Want to say congratulations to our grand prize winner, Chris Dorhouse from Orange City. She was our week 2 winner. And she went over $1,000. Congrats.

0: Q 101.9. That's Gwen Stefani. Hello, Batgirl. Mid-80s today, 91 for the high tomorrow. Speaking of tomorrow, just a reminder, you're officially invited to join Ray Crockett, broadcasting live for the grand opening of Over Easy from 8 to 10 tomorrow. Over Easy is in Dolly Farm Village, home of Penny Mimosas with the purchase of an entree. Ray Crockett's, by the way, giving away a gift card to Over Easy again this afternoon after 3. Let's get to our entertainment update, as always, brought to you by Hander Plumbing and HVAC. Here's what's new with the movies this weekend. Scary Movie 6, which, by the way, is supposed to be number one in theaters. Masters of the Universe and a Nick Jonas, Paul Rudd film, Power Ballad. New music out today, too, from Lizzo. It's her 5th album, and Dinner Party, new from Niall Horan. America's richest self-made women. Oprah tops the list. Taylor Swift, Kim Kardashian, and Beyonce. Tonight, NBA Finals Game 2 is in San Antonio. 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Knicks did win Game 1. And on Netflix, Office Romance, the rom-com with J-Lo and Brett Goldstein. That's today's entertainment update. I'm Ryan Kelly.
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2: Scattered rain southwest of Sioux Falls primarily this morning. Otherwise, our high today, 85, with a west wind at 5 to 10 miles per hour. For tonight, low temperature at 58, mainly clear. Tomorrow, plenty of warmth around. Our high close to 90, east wind at 10 to 20. We'll finish up the weekend Sunday, high 86. From the Storm Center at Keveland TV, I'm Brian Karstens.
3: 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No matter the forecast, there's always a happy hour at the happiest bar in town.
4: From the Kello.com News Center, I'm Tom Rooney. The complexion of the runoff election for Sioux Falls mayor just took a big turn. Christine Erickson and Jamie Smith face each other in 3 weeks. Candidates Greg Jamison and Joe Batchelor finished third and fourth. They announced their support for Smith yesterday. There will be a major changing of the guard in the South Dakota legislature in January. Unofficial results show 16 incumbents were defeated in Tuesday's primary, compared to 14 in 2024. The majority of those who lost this year were newcomers who ousted incumbents 2 years ago. And absentee voting for the GOP governor's runoff election starts a week from today. The ballots will be mailed by county auditors, and the Secretary of State's office says those who requested absentee ballots for the primary won't need to submit a new application. The election is set for July 28th. From the Kello.com News Center, I'm Tom Rooney.
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1019 loved her just a couple of Fridays ago on the Plaza performing on the Today Show. They've had some really great concerts, and this morning they're featuring our girl Lizzo, Rihanna on Q 1019.

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Q101.9 Scary Movie 6 expected to win the box office. They're predicting $70 million in its opening weekend. Your entertainment update. Yes, more pop culture news on the way in 6 minutes on Q101.9. Happy Friday.

0: Q 1019. Apologize. That's One Republic. My name is Ryan. Happy Friday. Congratulations. You made it to the weekend. So ready for it, right? Weather's going to be beautiful today. High of 85, 91, and sunny for tomorrow. All right. Congratulations to our grand prize winner of What Is It? Where Is It? Chris Dorhout from Orange City, Iowa, winning $1,000 cash. On top of the 100 she already scored for being a weekly winner. By the way, if you played along and you didn't quite get the answer to what is it, where is it, we have all of the photos, all of the answers on our website and inside our mobile app. Your entertainment update. 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Here's what's new with the movies this weekend. Scary Movie 6, which, by the way, is supposed to be number one in theaters. Masters of the Universe and a Nick Jonas, Paul Rudd film, Power Ballad. New music out today, too, from Lizzo. It's her fifth album, and Dinner Party, new from Niall Horan. America's Richest Self-Made Women. Oprah tops the list. Taylor Swift, Kim Kardashian, and Beyonce. Tonight, the NBA Finals Game 2 is in San Antonio. Spurs hosting the Knicks. Knicks did win Game 1. And on Netflix, Office Romance, the rom-com with J-Lo and Brett Goldstein. That's today's entertainment update. I'm Ryan Kelly.
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0: Q1019, Sioux Falls weather.
5: Scattered rain to the west and southwest of Sioux Falls this morning. Otherwise, partly sunny this afternoon. High temperature 85 with a west wind 5 to 10. Forecast low tonight, 58, partly cloudy. Plenty warm tomorrow, high close to 90 in the afternoon, and we'll be back in the mid-80s on Sunday. Chance of rain late. From the Storm Center at Kettle Land TV, I'm meteorologist Brian Karstens.

Q1019, Olivia Dean's Man I Need Sunshine this afternoon, high of about 85. Being a mom is the greatest job. It's the most rewarding, but it's tough. 93% of moms say they're burnt out and they're tired. 70% of moms say they get less than 5 hours in a row of sleep at night. Here's Austin from Dasha. Happy Friday.

Q1019 AI seems to be taking over a lot, but these I guess are the most AI-proof jobs in America. Dentists, surgeons. Number one is physical therapists. Now, Bella Kay,

both speakers, bonfires, and give me the summertime feeling. 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Let me talk to you.

0: 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That's Flo Rida. Happy Friday. Temps this afternoon in the mid 80s. 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

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Justin Bieber, here's BD.

0: you. Bueno, bueno, good news. That's Shaboozy. It's Friday. That's all the good news I need. Sunny this afternoon, high of about 85 and 90. 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
7: Scattered rain southwest of Sioux Falls primarily this morning. Otherwise, our high today, 85, with a west wind at 5 to 10 miles per hour. For tonight, low temperature at 58, mainly clear. Tomorrow, plenty of warmth around. Our high close to 90, east wind at 10 to 20. We'll finish up the weekend Sunday, high 86. From the Storm Center at Keatherland TV, I'm Brian Karstens.

0: Q1019, the soundtrack to your summer, This Love. That was Maroon 5. I'm Andy Harris for Chris Calhoun. Well, tonight's the night. Open streets in downtown Sioux Falls starting at 5. It's going to be a lot of fun. For one thing, there's going to be food trucks. There will be vendors and live music and street games and a huge mini golf course, which was designed by people downtown. Anyway, you can find out even more about this. Check the Crockett Corner interview with Ray Crockett. 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

0: 1019, more music, more variety. That was Cliche from MGK. I'm Andy Harris. Coming up at 3 today, Ray Crockett. And then Ray's going to hit the road tomorrow. He will be at the grand opening of Over Easy, brand new restaurant, primarily serving breakfast, but they also do brunch and lunch. And Ray will be there tomorrow morning at Over Easy, which is in Dolly Farm Village. He'll broadcast from 8 to 10 tomorrow morning. Plus, this afternoon with Ray during his show after 3, you could win a gift card to Over Easy. That's your forecast coming up from the Kelloland Live Doppler Storm Center. And then you're going to hear from Harry Styles on Q1019.
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4: Q1019, Sioux Falls weather.
7: Scattered rain to the west and southwest of Sioux Falls this morning. Otherwise, partly sunny this afternoon. High temperature 85 with a west wind 5 to 10. Forecast low tonight, 58, partly cloudy. Plenty warm tomorrow, high close to 90 in the afternoon. And we'll be back in the mid-80s on Sunday. Chance of rain late. From the Storm Center at Kelloland TV, I'm meteorologist Brian Karstens.

0: Q1019, more music, more variety. SOS, rescue me. That was Rihanna. I'm Andy Harris for Chris Calhoun. Congratulations to all the $100 winners in What Is It, Where Is It? And the grand prize winner, a $1,000 winner, that would be Chris Dorhout of Orange City, Iowa. Thank you to everyone who played What Is It, Where Is It? Hope you had fun. We certainly did. And by the way, all the pictures of the places that had to be identified are now posted at Q1019FM.com. 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

0: 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Morgan Wallen, Tate McRae. 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

0: Sioux Falls weather.
1: Scattered rain southwest of Sioux Falls primarily this morning. Otherwise, our high today, 85, with a west wind at 5 to 10 miles per hour. For tonight, low temperature at 58, mainly clear. Tomorrow, plenty of warmth around. Our high close to 90, east wind at 10 to 20. We'll finish up the weekend Sunday, high 86. From the Storm Center at Gelderland TV, I'm Brian Karstens.

101.9, more music, more variety. 7 o'clock this evening with Chris Cruz. It's going to be Throwback 2K to relive all the great stuff from the early 2000s. Tonight's theme is going to be The Voices of Pride. Throwback 2K at 7 tonight. Here's Olivia Rodrigo. All right.

0: 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More music, more variety, the way you move. 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I'm Andy Harris. You know, Wild Water West is open for the season, and all kinds of kiddos are having great splashy fun there. 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

0: Q1019, more music, more variety. That's Bloodline, Alex Warren, and Jelly Roll. I'm Andy Harris. There is a new restaurant called Over Easy. It's primarily a breakfast restaurant, but they do brunch and lunch as well. Over Easy is in Dolly Farm Village, and Ray Crockett is going to broadcast live from there tomorrow morning from 8 until 10. Plus, after 3 today with Ray, you could win a gift card to Over Easy. Weather's coming up from the Kelloland Live Doppler Storm Center. And then, how about this for a collaboration? Zed with Gray and Maren Morris, the song The Middle. 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
3: Mostly sunny skies for the rest of your afternoon. It will be a warm afternoon. High temperature at 85. West winds of 5 to 10 miles per hour. Forecast tonight calls for mostly clear conditions. Will fall to 58 for an overnight low with light winds. And tomorrow will be a hot day. High temperature near 90 with mostly sunny skies. Running Kelloland Live Doppler Storm Center, I'm Scott Mont.

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I'm Andy Harris for Chris Calhoun. Hope you're having a great day at work. 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

0: 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More music, more variety. That was Olivia Dean, The Man I Need. I'm Andy Harris, and Chris Calhoun's off. He's going to be back on Monday. 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
6: Q1019, Sioux Falls weather.
0: Mostly sunny skies for the rest of your afternoon. We'll have a high temperature of 85. West winds at 5 to 10 miles per hour. Mostly clear skies for tonight. We'll fall to 58 for an overnight low. We'll have a hot day tomorrow. Mostly sunny. High temperature at 90. Watching for late day storms on Sunday at 86. From the Storm Center, I'm meteorologist Scott Munns.

Q1019, more music, more variety. 7 o'clock this evening, you're going to hear Chris Cruz and Throwback 2K. Great show. Relive the early 2000s with the greatest hits of the new millennium. I mean, he's always got a theme going, too. Tonight's going to be the Voices of Pride. Here's Harry Styles.

0: 101.9, more music, more variety, The Killers, and that was Somebody Told Me. I'm Andy Harris. Ray Crockett is going to be out and about tomorrow. He will head to Dolly Farm Village for the grand opening of Over Easy, new restaurant, which is basically a breakfast restaurant, but they do lunch and they do brunch. And Ray will be there broadcasting live tomorrow from 8 until 10. Join him there. And this afternoon, with Ray, after 3, coming up pretty soon, you could win a gift card to Over Easy with Ray. Alex Warren's on the way with Fever Dream. 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

0: Q1019. More music, more variety. And there goes Shaboozy. Good news. Chris Calhoun's off. He's back Monday. I'm Andy Harris. Congratulations, all the $100 winners in What Is It? Where Is It? And the grand prize winner of $1,000. That was Chris Dorhout of Orange City, Iowa. Thanks to everybody who played the game, What Is It? Where Is It? And all pictures of the places you had to identify are now posted at Q1019FM.com. Weather's coming up from the Kelloland Live Doppler Storm Center. Justin Bieber's on the way with his bud Quavo, the song Intentions, coming up on Q1019.
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4: Mostly sunny skies for the rest of your afternoon, and it will be a warm afternoon. High temperature at 85. West winds of 5 to 10 miles per hour. Forecast tonight calls for mostly clear conditions. We'll fall to 58 for an overnight low with light winds. And tomorrow will be a hot day. High temperature near 90 with mostly sunny skies. Running Kelloland Live Doppler Storm Center, I'm Scott Muntz.

1019, Ray Crockett with you on this. Finally, Friday, just a couple of hours away from the weekend. I got so much fun lined up today. It's going to be all just incredible. Prizes to be given away. Stick around for those. Kicking off with Yellow Card and Good Charlotte.

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There's another Faith Temple food giveaway today happening at 4 o'clock out at the W.H. 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

0: 101.9. Now, one of the newest restaurants in the Sioux Empire. It opened actually this morning. It's Over Easy on East 18th Street, Dolly Farms Village. Now, I'm going to be out there tomorrow from 8 to 10 a.m. and giving you all the greatest things going on at the new restaurant. They're open for breakfast, brunch, and lunch. And they're closed for the rest of the day. They're specializing. That's why they're called Over Easy. Now, if you got your phone handy, now's the time to dial 605-336-1019. Caller number 9. I got a $50 gift card to use at Over Easy. Again, I'm going to be out there tomorrow from 8 to 10. It's in the Dolly Farms Village. So get to dialing 605-336-1019. Noah Kahn, Rima, and Selena Gomez all coming up on Q101.9.
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0: Well, happy anniversary. How many of them?
1: Thank you. Just four.
0: Just four? Well, you don't have to say it like that. It's four.
1: Oh, wow. I know. It is four. Yeah. We've known each other many years. We're just married four.
0: Well, that's a wonderful thing. It's a great way to win. What station has made you a winner?
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1: Me not working hard. 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And tonight, let's enjoy life. 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
9: Mostly sunny skies for the rest of your afternoon. We'll have a high temperature of 85. West winds at 5 to 10 miles per hour. Mostly clear skies for tonight. We'll fall to 58 for an overnight low. We'll have a hot day tomorrow. Mostly sunny. High temperature at 90. Watch for late day storms on Sunday at 86. From the Storm Center, I'm meteorologist Scott Muntz.

101.9. More music, more variety, another big set right in front of you to make your Friday that much better. Jason Derulo, Zara Larsson, fun all coming up. But right now it's Teddy Swims on Q 101.9.

1019, Ray Crockett with you on this finally Friday. We're almost through the weekend. A couple things for you to do tonight out and about. Carolyn Wonderland's at the Levitt starts at 7 o'clock. And the greatest show on H2O out of Catfish Bay also starts at 7 o'clock. Take in some vitamin D.

0: Q1019. Fallout Boy and Sugar, we're going down. Over Easy, the newest restaurant in the Sioux Empire. It officially is open. Our sister station, KTWB, was out there this morning, and the reports back were it was fabulous. Yeah, they said it was delicious. Of course, it's going to be great. They got specials going on just this weekend only. I'm going to be out there tomorrow, Over Easy, from 8 to 10 a.m. It's in the Dolly Farms Village, east side of town. And I might have some stuff to hook you up with some crow. But if you got your phone handy, now's the time to give me a call, 605-336-1019. I got a $50 gift card to use at Over Easy. Again, I'm going to be out there tomorrow from 8 to 10. If you're looking for some breakfast, stop on by. They're open for breakfast, brunch, and lunch, and it's all delicious. And great specials going on this weekend. So, 605-336-1019, caller number 9. 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Somber, Dua Lipa, and DaBaby are coming up on Q1019.
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0: Yeah, well, exactly. That's a great way to start the summer. Now, I'm going to be out there from 8 to 10 tomorrow. Are you going to come out and see me?
1: I think so.
0: Oh, see, you don't have to. Hook you up with some Q stuff. That's what I'm going to do. What station has made you a winner?
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1019 Morgan Wallen, Tate McRae, and What I Want. Now, what you may want is some beautiful vitamin D in the sun. It's 85 degrees in downtown Sioux Falls. Wild Water West is open for the season every Wednesday night. It's family fun night with us. Half price to get in between 4 and 8 o'clock. And, you know, it's just a beautiful night to get out there today, all right? So if you still want some passes to get in, you can use them anytime this summer in the evening. We got four of them for you. Text WILD, W-I-L-D, to 605-336-1019. Those four passes could be yours. Chapel Roan is coming up on Q1019.

the active world outside, do your windows rattle and shake? 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
1: Mostly clear skies, pretty quiet overall tonight with a low of 58, southeast winds at 10 to 15 miles per hour, but that wind will pick up on Saturday. We're hot and breezy, mostly sunny at 91, southeast winds at 15 to 25 miles per hour. Then increasing cloudiness on Sunday, some afternoon and evening thunderstorms are possible. Beyond that, we'll have a high of 88 and a brisk southerly wind. From the Storm Center at KOWA WAN-TV, I'm meteorologist Adam Root.

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Q1019, another big set right in front of you to get yourself on your way home, including Alex Warren, L. King. But right now, it's Dominic Fike and Baby Doll on Q1019.

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Ray Crockett with you on a finally Friday. The weekend is here. Beautiful 85 degrees in downtown Sioux Falls. Let's continue to have some fun. It's Justin Bieber now on Q1019.

Q1019, Avril Lavigne, My Happy Ending. Make sure you're part of our VIP club. It's a great way to find out what's going on at the station and win prizes that can only be won as a VIP. And it's going on right now. So text Q1019 to 605-336-1019. Makes you a VIP. And who doesn't love being a VIP? So text it now. We're talking about it. You're going to forget. You're going to miss out on some prizes that can only be won by the VIPs. Ella Langley's going to go two-step, and that's coming up along with Shawn Mendes and Camila Cabello. All for you on Q1019.

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0: 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Weird Al is going to be at the Premier Center at the end of this month. Andy Grammer at the Corn Palace Festival in Mitchell in August. Alex Warren, the CHI Health Center down in Omaha, coming up on the 19th. Chris Brown and Usher, that's at the end of the month as well. U.S. Bank Stadium. Check them all out. 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Olivia Rodrigo's coming up on Q1019.
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6: Mostly clear as we go through the night with a low of 58. Southeast winds will be a little breezy at times at 10 to 15 miles per hour. A hot, breezy day on Saturday, mostly sunny, 91. Southeast winds around 20 miles per hour. Then increasing cloudiness headed through Sunday. We could see some afternoon and evening thunderstorms with a high of 88 and breezy southerly wind. From the Storm Center at KOAN TV, I'm meteorologist Adam Rutt.

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Q1019. Ray Crockett with you on this Friday evening. Thanks for tuning us in each and every day. 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

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Good Charlotte's going to be at Mystic Lake Amphitheater in July, coming up on the 21st. 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

0: 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It's got love songs from today and yesterday, coast-to-coast dedications. He calls them oral expressions. And yes, he wants you to be part of the show. So make sure you're checking out every Sunday night, Sunday Night Slow Jams with R-Dub. 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Tell two friends, because it only happens on Q1019.
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6: Mostly clear skies, pretty quiet overall tonight with a low of 58, southeast winds at 10 to 15 miles per hour, but that wind will pick up on Saturday. We're hot and breezy, mostly sunny at 91, southeast winds at 15 to 25 miles per hour. Then increasing cloudiness on Sunday, some afternoon and evening thunderstorms are possible. Beyond that, we'll have a high of 88 and a brisk southerly wind. From the Storm Center at Kelvin Wayne TV, I'm meteorologist Adam Root.

Q1019, Ray Crockett with you, but it's time for me to slide on out, making room for Chris Cruz with Throwback 2K. And this week, his theme is Voices of Pride, so stick around for that. It's the greatest hits of the new millennium. I will be talking to you guys tomorrow morning at Over Easy. Stop on out, fill your belly, and say hi. Until then, be nice to one another out there.